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0: Pete Holland in with you this afternoon as we do it with the lovely Bryan Adams tune on your home of better music and more of it for your Friday afternoon as we step towards the...
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cheers to those moments in music you just have to crank up. 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

Christian O'Connell Show. We're doing Tombstone Text. 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
0: 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How's your brain muscle going?
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0: 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Addie is in Napoleon's. Hello, Addie.
5: Hello, how are you?
0: We're going okay. What's going on in Napoleon's today?
5: Oh, look, it's actually quite nice. It's blue sky, no rain. It's absolutely beautiful. Nice.
6: Napoleon's sounds like a theatre restaurant. You don't have anyone lurching out at you and singing a bawdy ballad.
5: Well, look, except for people in my own household, no, unfortunately.
6: Fair
5: we
6: enough.
5: Only have about 350 residents, so it's fairly small.
0: It's just down the road from Magpie.
5: It is. It's not far from Ballarat.
0: Yeah.
5: Yes.
0: Nice area. Nice neck of the woods. We're doing all this small talk to get you into a nice, lulled sense of security so you wins this $2,000, Addie.
6: So you wins it.
0: So you wins the $2,000. Come on, you got to do this.
6: Addie, we've been playing this all week. This is how it goes. We give you a subject. You have 10 seconds to list 5 varieties of that subject.

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0: I think they're there until June the end 30th, of June, yeah.
1: June the 30th. I spoke to a few people over the last month, and a little bit sad to see the end of the old Olympic Park, but the council promises it's going to be bigger and bigger and better.
0: And one good thing that Muswellbrook Shire Council are doing, I was talking with the Mayor Jeff Drayton at one of the footy games, and all the seats that are going to come out of Olympic Park are going to Aberdeen. So they're going up into the Upper Hunter Shire. So maybe the councils are getting closer together.
2: Troy will be out there listening.
1: Yeah, you've just started a new debate, haven't you?
3: Holland just spread a rumour on Group 21 game. No, that's what the people come here for.
0: I think that's a great thing. Instead of just throwing them into landfill.
3: Oh, 100%.
0: And Aberdeen needs some new seating. And well done to the councils in coming up with that agreement.
3: Very much well done. Back to Olympic Park this morning at 10 past 11.
0: While the seats are still there.
3: While the seats are still warm, if you will, the Hayden Fox-coached Muswellbrook Rams women will take on the Singleton Greyhounds. As much as Merriwar have been dominant on top, the Rams have been pretty good as well.
0: Yeah, look, they have been. I've watched a couple of these games the Rams have been involved in, and they're a quality side. They use the ball well. They've got a good kicking game on them. And Singleton have to be right on their game, but I think it'll be the Rams will come away with the chockies.
1: Right. Yeah, I'm going to tip the Rams too, Bear. Foxy's got them working extremely well. I caught the second half of the girls' game two weeks ago on Old Boys Day down
0: against
1: there.
0: Against Murrurundi.
1: And it was a very impressive 34-8 win. So they've got a good side, and Elizabeth Ferries and Ebony Anderson, everything revolves around a lot of, basically those two girls, and young Emily Chapman at fullback there. She goes exceptionally well as well. And all three girls have got a high standard about their very good quality players. So, and I know Foxy, we all know Foxy, he probably won't take a loss well.
0: No, he's
3: the
0: passionate.
3: Most diplomatic way I've ever
0: He's very
3: it.
0: Passionate on
1: That's the
0: side.
1: That's the best I can say, and I'm sure he'll remind me when the next time I see him. But, a strong victory over the Murrurundi girls a couple of weeks ago, and they'll probably continue that form.
3: If they wanted to do a fundraiser, if they could get somebody to sponsor Foxy a dollar per step on the sideline as coach, they'd raise thousands.
0: Oh, definitely would. I mean, he's very passionate. The girls for the Rams seem to buy into what he is telling them.
3: Yep.
0: Even from the sideline when he sends something out with the runners, they do it.
3: Yes.
0: They do it every single time, and it seems to work for them. So don't change what's working.
3: Greyhounds a little bit the same what I was saying about Aberdeen. They're a split side from what they had last year. So it's this is probably the beginning of a building program for them to come up. They should have bucket loads of juniors to be able to call on in future years for their women's tackle side.
1: Yeah, Lily McNamara, I think she's been at fullback, and she's played, I think she has played some rep stuff around Newcastle as well, and a lot revolves around her. She's a great player.
3: All right, that's women's tackle this morning on Group 21 Game On. It's time for another break, and then we'll be back to have a look at Reggie's this morning on 981 2NM.

0: 981 2&M, Saturday morning. It's everything Bengala Group 21. Game on with Bear, Pete and Benko. It's time to have a look at reserve grade. There's one match coming up this afternoon at 2 p.m. at Wilson. The Murrurundi Mavs, who probably haven't played in, I can't think of how many weeks, taking on Denman.
1: Two games they've had, I think, this season.
2: It's insane, isn't it?
0: It's a patchy start.
1: And it's just the way with washout games and then another free weekend and then the
3: There was a forfeit to start the season.
1: Well, I spoke to a long-term Mavs fan and supporter, and he was telling me that two games, it's really frustrating for not only the supporters up there, but...
0: the bottom line.
1: For the players themselves. But they'll get a game this week, and... Denman, geez, they turned it around terribly the week before against Singo, and Singleton beat them 34-6. So they held some really good form, but I know that a few of their players had to step up for first grade for Denman reserve, so that probably weakened them slightly against the Singleton Greyhounds. But yeah, Murrurundi, they're itching for a game, and I think they'll be even stronger for that, get that scratch out and put a good win over Denman.
0: Pete, we've spoken about the Mavs. Of course, they were grand finalists last year, possibly even, you know, losing favourites.
3: Yeah,
0: they must definitely be killing to get out in the field and prove where things went wrong last year.
3: They would have to be itching big time, seeing everybody else get out and play, and you're sitting on the sidelines through no fault of your own. It's got to be tough. So, yeah, I mean... Some of the reserve grade players for Denman have been quite up there. I mean, Carl Bowd, he's, what, sitting second on the points at the moment?
1: Yeah. He's darted over from Freddie Dummy Cross, Arthur, a couple of times.
3: Yeah, Freddie Cross, he's been good. He's leading the try scoring in reserves this early part of the season. But, I'm going to give this one to the Mavs. I mean, to travel to Wilson Oval, as we're starting to get into the colder time of the year, is a hard task.
0: All right.
1: I'm going to go for the Mavs against Denman, and I had a conversation, as I said, with the guy from Murrurundi, and he was telling me about their losses. I know they lost from last year's grand final team, Bailey Wooden and Lenny Kraft, who have come back to Muswellbrook, but they've still got some really outstanding players. Cooper Harris is the captain, with the two Swain boys, Bo, who he's only a young kid still, 18, and he's outstanding football. I think Scone were really hopeful of getting young Bo down from Murrurundi, but he elected to stay up there with his family. And the man mountain himself, Johnny Whitby, will go around again. And they're a good side. And I think Corey Holman is still hanging around and just coming off the bench and helping the youngsters out. So they're a good side, Murrurundi, and I think they'll beat Denman.
0: Bit too strong for Denman. Aberdeen Tigers have got the weekend off in reserve grade. There are two reserves matches tomorrow, one at 20 past midday. The Greta Brankston Colts at home, we hope, taking on the Scone Thoroughbreds.
1: Well, thank God they're at home.
0: Yeah.
1: And I don't want to be disrespectful in any way, shape or form, but I think Scone will go down there and
0: touch them up.
1: I'm not going to say touch them up, Bear, but they should win comfortably.
3: Mm. Yeah, look, there was a meeting held on Monday night between Grit 21 and Greta Brankston.
0: Yep.
3: Sorry, not at liberty to give you the outcome there, but look, Greta Brankston taking on Scone, it's going to be a tough ask for them, but because they're at home and some of the troubles they've had of late, I reckon they'll bounce back.
0: You think they'll come back with a win over?
3: Yeah, I think so.
0: Scone. Well, Scone haven't exactly been the strongest in reserve grade this season.
3: Not this year, they haven't. No. Yeah.
0: Well, if ever it was going to start for Greta Brankston, maybe tomorrow will be the day. A good clash we're looking forward to at Olympic tomorrow in reserve grade. The Rams taking on the Singleton Greyhounds, who are a pretty strong side themselves.
3: Yeah, look, the Rams, they were good in their last game, but they had six regular first graders who...
0: That always helps.
1: I counted eight.
3: All right. Yeah, maybe my math was out.
1: It doesn't matter.
3: How many beers have
0: Take
3: you had?
0: Take your shoes off as
3: I've
0: well
3: only had
0: when
3: two.
0: You were counting
1: those. You're right, Pete. Six to eight players come back, including Trent Walker and Jacob Button, the coach of first grade, went back
3: Got
1: and played
3: a couple of
1: reserve
3: tries.
1: Grade. And, and Bailey Wooden and Lenny Kraft were there as well for that reserve grade side for Musselbrook. But Singleton got so much depth in that whole club at the moment, and this is a big ask for Brody Collins, who's coaching that Muswellbrook side, and they're going to have to put their best foot forward if they're going to knock over Singleton in reserve grade tomorrow, and I can't see them doing it.
3: Nah, I think it'll be the Greyhounds here.
0: You'd like to think that it might help a little bit to bring first graders back to help the standard in one particular game, sort of shows the way for moving forward, but the Rams have struggled in reserve grade when the class hasn't been there.
3: Yeah, they seem to run out of steam the longer the half goes on. But look, there were some good performances that were put in against Greta the other week by the regular reserve grade forwards and that were out there.
0: Yeah.
3: So you never know.
0: Benko, we talked before about the fact that the Rams are trying to get as many home games out of the way before the ground is redeveloped.
1: Yeah.
0: That's really going to hurt them at the back end of the season, surely, with that constant travelling away from home?
1: Not only that, they've got to juggle training ground up there with the Muswellbrook Heelers, the rugby union side up there at Highbrook. So, and I've had a couple of conversations with, I actually had a conversation with Harry Hobden the other day. We all know Haz out there at Muswellbrook Steel, but he was saying that we have priority over that ground up there at Highbrook. And okay, I'm not going to argue with you, Harry, but I'm not part of the Rams. But
2: and it's still and a council ground. Remember that.
1: Heelers. Exactly. But they've still got juniors playing up there as well. Exactly. And there's only two grounds. So it might be a little bit frustrating come training nights, and, you know, land up there will be at a premium to try and juggle training sessions for the Rams. And on top of that, as you said, they won't have that Olympic Park home ground, and they're going to have to work out of Highbrook Park, and that's a whole different ball game.
3: It's going to be strange because the seniors are way strange, Highbrook, Brooke. And you're going to have the juniors, I believe, going to Werriman,
1: yes.
3: Yeah, so they're going to have to share with the Cats there as well. So it's going to be interesting to see how it all pans out in the back end of the season after June 30.
0: And just the simple fact of having to jump in your car and drive to Scone 1 week, to Denman the next week, to Greta Branson the next week, that would wear a team out.
1: Oh, certainly, certainly. And no one likes travelling. Just ask a few of the South teams. Sorry about that. I had to throw it in.
3: Yeah, someone had to say it.
0: Easy shot. All right, that is our look at reserve grade this morning on Group 21 Game On. Time for another break. Then we're back with first grade here on 2NM.
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